0: still doing her thing. Can we just like take a bit? I remember being in the fourth grade. Yeah. And loving Madonna.
1: Yeah. When, dude, she's been around forever.
0: Been around forever.
1: My entire life.
0: You got to give her props. Just hanging around, that's pretty impressive. So that song is actually the first single off Madonna's 15th studio album titled Confessions 2. It's hitting shelves this summer in July.
2: More Mario Lopez coming up.
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to the top, I've been out of shape, taking out the box, I'm an astronaut. I blasted off the planet, rock to cause catastrophe, and it matters more because I had it. Now I had, I thought about wreaking havoc on an opposition. Kinda shocking, they want a static with precision. I'm automatic, quarterback, I ain't talking second, pack it up on.

0: Cause I gotta have faith. 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Because I gotta have faith, faith. I gotta have faith, faith, faith. Mix 107.7.
1: Mario Courtney Lopez here. Music rolls on after some quick buzz. It is official. Actors created by AI cannot win an Oscar. The Academy of Motion Picture Arts and Sciences has a new rule that prohibits artificial intelligence created actors. Well, this makes obvious sense to me. Don't know how it was even considered. Only real human performers in human authored screenplays can be considered for the awards. Decision came after an AI version of the late Val Kilmer appeared in a film trailer. So they're taking the lead from other entertainment companies and keeping it human. I mean, I guess it does need to be spelled out because then people might put up a fuss later. So, okay, I'm glad we cleared this up. We were good.

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1: Y'all, Mario Lopez. 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
1: I'm Mauro Courtney Lopez, a few songs, and then we're going to fire up Zoom so we can chat with actor Jesse L. Martin. He hit it big, of course, in Rent back in the day. Now he's starring in a new political thriller called PH1.
2: And just joined the Percy Jackson series over on Disney+. Lots to talk about when Jesse joins us next. They say the whole

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1: All right, getting close to the end of our radio fun. Mario Lopez here. We got to get to our comment of the week. A few more songs. We're going to see who's getting honored this week. In the meantime, more music. Probably got time to squeeze in one last request or two. So if you got something you want to hear, slide into our DMs over on IG at On Mario Lopez. Hey, hey.

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1: All right, time to punch out full speed ahead into the weekend. We're back on Monday with more music and fun. Until then, Mario Courtney Lopez. Salud.

Mix 107.7, the 80s to now. And here we go, a few minutes past midnight, which means it's officially Saturday. Let me be the first to say welcome to your weekend, Mother's Day weekend as well. So thank you so much for letting us be a part of it.

Hi, it's Heather on Mix 107.7. So excited that Benson Boone is coming to the Icon Festival stage at Smale Park September 30th. Make sure you listen to Jeff, Christie, and Dave Friday morning for the keyword and your chance to win tickets. It's our Neutral Vodka Seltzer free ticket Friday

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1: 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I'm Heather, and Katie, one of our most recent winners, she got $1,000. 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
1: 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We'll also get to some Benson Boone and Carrie Underwood. 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

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Let's take a little trip back to 1999. This is one of the biggest songs of the year. And I'm just going to say it, the song that really changed the game. It's TLC.

1077. Heather here, and coming up tomorrow, we got Mother's Day. Don't forget about mom. Now, if you don't have a lot of money to spend this year, it's fine. What you give mom doesn't have to cost anything, because all mom wants is a day off. Trust me, I'm a mom. I don't want to cook. I don't want to clean. I want to do whatever I want. So give that gift to mom. I promise you she's going to love it more than anything you can buy at the store with a price tag on it. Most

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Jeff, Christy, and Dave have your tickets for Straight No Chaser, the 90s tour. Also, a $50 gift card to UDF. 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

0: 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I'm Heather, and what does it sound like to win $1,000? 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

0: 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Heather here. Now imagine eating a handful of watermelons. It sounds crazy, but it could become a reality thanks to a couple of amateur fruit breeders in Virginia. They've grown teeny tiny watermelons about the size of a chicken egg. They say these tiny melons taste exactly like regular sized melons. It's just unclear whether the rind is edible, because once you peel it, you're not going to be left with much because they already are so small.
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Mix 107.7, your home for Jeff, Christy, and Dave. And let's get you some brand new music tonight. Now, these two performing this on the Coachella stage this year. It's Madonna and Sabrina Carpenter, Bring Your Love. Check it out.

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And from gas to groceries, paying off some bills, or going on vacation, there are so many things you can do with a free $1,000. So we're going to pick the winning back up on Monday. 9 keywords, that's 9 chances to win $1,000. 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
1: 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I owe everything to my mom, and I want to wish her a very happy Mother's Day. Okay.

0: 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I'm Heather. Okay, so what screen are you more likely to think about? Which one wins your attention? Is it your phone screen or sunscreen? According to a new study, we are 4 times more likely to remember to plug our phone in at night than we are to put sunscreen on. Out of the entire year, we're only wearing sunscreen 31% of the time. We should be wearing it every single day, even when it's cloudy outside. And if it's been a while since you've been to the dermatologist, maybe you've never been for that full body skin check, it is time to make that appointment. It is so very important.
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0: 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Hi, it's Heather. And what does winning $1,000 sound like? Very exciting, right? We'll check out Wendy.
1: Wow, I can't believe it. I've been playing this game forever.
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0: Yeah, sounds like a good plan. 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

0: 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I'm Heather, and loving all these Mother's Day messages that are coming in by using the TalkBack mic on our free iHeartRadio app. Let's take a listen to Katie's.
1: Mom, this is just a shout out to say you are my inspiration. 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

Mix 107.7, the 80s to now. And we're a little after 4 a.m. I hope you're having a fantastic start to your Mother's Day weekend. And thank you so much for taking us along with you. Everybody.

Hi, it's Heather on Mix 107.7. So excited that Benson Boone is coming to the Icon Festival stage at Smale Park September 30th. 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

0: 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And this is what it sounds like to win $1,000. 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
1: Get out of town. Are you serious? Oh my gosh, I can't believe that. I've been trying to win like for months.
0: And you could be next. 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

Mix 107.7, your home for Jeff, Christy, and Dave. And it looks like Post Malone, Jelly Roll, well, they're supposed to be heading out on that big stadium tour this year. He's had to cancel the first few weeks of the show because he's working on new music. Post Malone said, hey, listen, it's just not ready yet, and I don't feel comfortable going out there not being totally prepared.

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And we're a little after 5 a.m. I hope you're having a fantastic start to your weekend. Now, we do have something coming up today. Help stamp out hunger. We're going to talk more about this coming

0: 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I'm Heather. Okay, so happening today is the 34th annual Letter Carriers Stamp Out Hunger Food Drive. All you have to do is leave a bag of non-perishable food donations next to your mailbox today, and then the mail people will come. 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So all you have to do is leave the bag of food. They'll do the rest. 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

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Jeff, Christy, and Dave have your tickets for Straight No Chaser, the 90s tour. Also, a $50 gift card to UDF. 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I want

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Heather here. And don't forget, we can hang out anytime. Let's be honest, we all live on our phones. You can find me on Instagram at Heather Radio. And I'm on TikTok as well, Heather_Radio.

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1: 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This week's presentation is from May 14th, 1983.

Loggins falling from 24 to 31 this week. Welcome to Heartlight. Among this week's four debuts, here's the hit that debuts the highest. It's by the five-man, one-woman group named for their hometown of Champaign, Illinois. Coming in at number 30, here's Champaign and Try Again.

0: 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That's Eurythmics with Sweet Dreams Are Made of This, a classic American top 40 extra from 1983.
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3: 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Up three notches, to be exact, with Faithfully.

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4: We're hearing the 40 biggest hits of the week according to the official nationwide survey of Billboard magazine. This is American Top 40. I'm Casey Kasem, and the countdown continues.
5: Number 10.
4: After 2 weeks at number 5, the English language version of the German rap hit, Der Kommissar, falls to number 10. It's by After the Fire.

Men at Work from Melbourne, Australia, at number 4, third week in the top 10, they move up 2 notches with Overkill. The recent number 1 dance hit by the Greg Kinn Band hit number 2 on the pop chart last week and drops to number 3. Here's Jeopardy.

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According to the experts, you can rest while you're still awake. 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

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How often would you say that you just leave your phone on Do Not Disturb? 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

Mix 1077, your home for Jeff, Christy, and Dave. Why do stolen fries taste better? This is like one of the biggest arguments between couples. 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And then when they get there, the other person's like, oh, I'm just going to have one. 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The higher the risk, oh, they're going to get mad if I steal more of their fries. The tastier those fries are.

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The 80s to now. How long do you think you should be able to hold a plank? Well, it depends on your age, first off. If you're under 40 and you can do it for about a minute, that's fantastic. 90 seconds, that means you're in really good shape. 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

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And so if you love Martin Short, well, there's a Martin Short documentary that's going to be on Netflix in just a few days on May 12th. Going to feature a lot from Steve Martin, Eugene Levy, the late Catherine O'Hare. If you like Martin Short, it should be a great documentary.

0: 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It is Kevin Rush, a little bit after 6 o'clock. Checking our talkback messages here. If you want to have your child leave a message for their mom, I would love to play it on the air. Here's little Chelsea.
1: She's so kind and, like, you just want a mom that, you know, just loves you.
0: That's such a sweet little message from her. Chelsea's mom, I hope you heard that you are so kind. Huntrix, it is golden for all of our moms out there this weekend.

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It's Kevin Rush. 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

Mix 107.7, and you're home for Jeff, Christy, and Dave. And have you seen The Devil Wears Prada 2 yet? Good reviews. Might be a good weekend to go and see it here this Mother's Day weekend. Sixpence None the Richer, here's Kiss Me.

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1: Glad to have you hanging out. It's Kevin Rush. You want to live longer? You ever hear of the Blue Zones? Those are the different places in the world that have the most people to have lived over 100 years old, like Okinawa in Japan, Sardinia in Italy, Loma Linda in California is one of the Blue Zones. So you want to know what some of the habits are in the Blue Zones to lead to longer lives? What are these people doing? There's actually a pretty good, I think it's a 4-part special, maybe on Netflix, that explores these Blue Zones. And here's 5 of their habits. Move naturally throughout the day. Instead of structured workouts, people stay active through daily tasks like walking, gardening, housework. Make sure you spend a lot of time outdoors. Use quality olive oil, a key part of the Mediterranean diet. Fresh, extra virgin olive oil. Eat with others. So that's a really big one. Being social. Shared meals help build connection and research links to better health and longer life. And finally, have a sense of purpose. Having a reason to get up each day associated with increased life expectancy. And those are 5 solid habits from the Blue Zone.
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I'm Kevin Rush, heading on out. Just got to say once again, if you're just now starting to consider Mother's Day plans, you're probably too late for reservations. So you better start doing some...

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One great 80s song after another. You are listening to The 80s Show. I'm Jeff Stevens. It's Mother's Day weekend, so we're highlighting songs that were big over Mother's Day weekends back in the 80s, of course. From Mother's Day 1989, Bobby Brown.

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1: 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Here's Midnight Oil with Beds Are Burning.